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I'm Zhaoying Harbin. Beiji Village, situated at the northernmost tip of China, lies deep within the Greater Xiang Mountains as well as by the headwaters of the Heilongjiang River. On September 6, 2023, President Xi Jinping visited her local homestay during his inspection tour of the village. Today, Beiji Village is thriving more than ever, truly transforming lucid waters and lush mountains and ice and snow into invaluable assets. Local villagers are writing one inspiring story after another about building prosperity from their unique natural resources. One family getting rich does not mean common prosperity. Only when every household is thriving can Beiji Village achieve true prosperity, says villager Shi Ruijun.

0: 的最北端，黑龙江省的漠河北极村，一帆风顺平安宅，万事如意幸福家。我也希望把它送给所有入住我们民宿的客人。
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0: 大约有26000多人。
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2: This national honor is the best reward for years of hard work by Shirui Juan and her husband. The seed of their success was planted with their entrepreneurial venture in the icy, snowy landscape of Beijing Village. Leveraging its ecological strengths and northernmost identity, Mohe has embraced tourism-driven development. The northernmost post office, supply store, coffee shop,In Mohe's Beijing village, many attractions and shops celebrate the North in their own way. The village's unique ice-snow resources and rich northeastern folk culture are drawing visitors from across the country and beyond.
3: 我找到北了!
2: Every winter, Beijing village transforms into one of the most bustling destinations in China.The allure of reaching the northernmost tip of China draws an increasing number of tourists from all directions. Yeah! 40-year-old Shirui Juan operates 3 homestays here in Beijing Village. In recent years, guided by the principles set forth by President Xi,Her business has expanded from 3 rooms to 5, then 10, and now 28. Her journey has seen her evolve from the affectionately nicknamed Jar among fellow villagers to the respected chairwoman. A decade ago, Beijing Village in winter was a place of profound tranquility, where one could almost hear the snowfall with the wind.In the depths of winter, villagers would stay indoors to avoid the bitter cold, a practice vividly known as Mao Dong in Chinese. Yet, the young Shirui Juan was already pondering how to turn ice and snow into economic opportunity. After much thought, she made a decision that stunned her whole family, to renovate their 3 vacant rooms into a homestay.
4: 重庆门走走慢点啊咱家搁这边从这边走这边路滑呢慢点
5: 摔了一跤
4: 真的呀那叫东北大屁墩吗你来得体验一下
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4: 了来来来这边来走
6: 我想吃锅包肉
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2: While hosting her guests, Shirui Juan infuses every conversation with the sincere and kind-hearted characteristic of Northeasterners. 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

0: 想就是希望能开一个连锁店，雪人木屋绿水阁今天正式开始营业了。
1: Over the past 5 years, Sheree Juan has expanded her homestay business, with rooms often fully booked during the peak season.
2: 现在我家的两个分店都开业了，共有28间客房，每天预定的客人都非常的多。现在一年四季都是旺季，基本都处于满房的状态。
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Now they have transformed into vibrant celebrations, welcoming everyone with open arms. Shi Ruijun, a bold and determined woman from Northeast China, has realized her entrepreneurial dreams in the freezing cold of the country's northernmost reaches, building a thriving life amid the ice and snow. That's all for today's program. Thanks for joining us. See you next time.

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0: Congratulations for the win. 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
2: 面对家乡人民的热情，萨维坦言，这份荣誉属于整个国家，并呼吁大家继续支持体育事业，共同为国争光。
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